0: grab you. 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

Hey there, it's Dixie from 3GG's Local Breakfast with a reminder, the celebration book. It's easy to send through your details of someone who's celebrating. Just email us, breakfast at 3GG.

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there. 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

0: The Eurythmics in our Forever Classic Nights. Aaron Chilcott here, and I'm not lying to you when I say that we've got the lead singer of the band Heart heading down under next month. Anne Wilson, of course, bringing her backing band Trip Sitter with her. Gigs coming up in Tweed Heads, Adelaide, Melbourne, Sydney and Brisbane. No Perth visit though, unfortunately. But I've got Anne's band Heart playing very soon. This one's next.
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